0: You've gone too far this time. 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

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And he's up there. What's that? Hawaiian noises. You

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And it ain't no use in calling out my name, gal, I can't hear you anymore.

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Goodbye is too good a word, baby, so I just say fare thee well.

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Ermine furs adorn imperious. Severin, Severin awaits you there.

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Life's falling away from me.